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0: 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So, oh Lord, won't you buy me a Mercedes Benz?
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1: 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Maybe too much talk. 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
1: 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Let me tell ya.

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